0: The Soaps. I'm your fiend. Wrapping up the set here on K-Slug. Right before that, Life Signs by Water From Your Eyes. And before that, Telehealth with Cool Job. For all you with really, really cool jobs out there. However you define cool. All right. I have some cool events to tell you about. Speaking of cool things. Stay tuned after the break for the festivities guide, right after some words from our sponsors.
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0: 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I did promise you to tell you about some cool things going around town, and there are pretty cool things. Eventful is a great word too. Okay, coming up, let's see. Let's scroll down here a little bit. This upcoming Friday over at the North Coast Repertory Theater, The Imaginary Invalid, written by Molière and directed by Merrick. I can't read it. There we go. Merrick Ira and Abigail Camerino. If you're wondering what this story entails, meet Argan, a man absolutely convinced he is dying, despite all evidence to the contrary, including the evidence of his own functioning body. His doctors are delighted to keep him that way, and his scheming wife is eyeing his estate, and his lovesick daughter is about to be handed off to the dullest medical student in all of France. Wow. What happens next, ... You're going to have to watch and see at the North Coast Repertory Theater this Thursday at 8 p.m. Go and watch The Imaginary Invalid, also showtimes Friday, Saturday, and running every weekend until June 13th, so you will have a lot of time to go and watch it. Also, that same evening over at the ATL, Monsters in May Drag and Burlesque show at 7 p.m., says, quote, a night full of monsters and mischief. We're bringing a variety of genres and aesthetics together to create an unforgettable and magical experience. That sounds great. Monsters in May, drag and burlesque show, calling all the ghouls and goblins. We just love dressing up, don't we? Okay, coming up. Did I say that was Friday, y'all, not Thursday. Friday. Sorry. That's what happens when I'm looking all around. Also, let's see, happening tomorrow, something for you and your little ones. Storytime in the Park, 10 a.m. bright and early. Join Eureka Community Services and the Humboldt County Library for free outdoor storytime in the park. How cute is this? For ages 2 to 6, with caregivers are encouraged, but all are welcome to play, learn, sing, and dance at the Preschool story time, Wednesdays 10 to 11 a.m. coming up. Let's see, where will they be? At the Sequoia Park gazebo. The Sequoia Park gazebo. Check it out. Have a lot of fun. Also, that same day, Pastels on the Playground, since we're just mentioning something for you and your little ones. Pastels on the Playground, Fieldbrook Elementary School. You can join them for their annual open house. They're serving up free burgers and hot dog dinner beginning at 5:30. How cute. All right, everyone. That wraps up the festivities guide for today. And, of course, we got the wild card pick, something brand new from a band that goes by the name Health. Stay tuned for that around 5:30. Right now, continuing, this is Ordinary Creature by Of Monsters and Men.

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4: 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Something new from Health. The American industrial rock metal band from L.A., they've just released a new project back in April, their fourth EP called Addendum. This trio and this song specifically gives off a, quote, very cool Twin Peaks vibe, particularly in the intro. In an interview, vocalist and guitarist Jake Duzik says, quote, we wrote this song immediately after David Lynch died, which at the time felt significant. Then he goes on to say, quote, then it ended up coming out much later, and it seems to have lost almost any meaningful connection to that event, even for me. There is some sort of life lesson in there, but I'm not sure what it is. Very interesting to hear the vocalist and guitarist talk about a song like that. I think it happens so often. You write a song and it doesn't come out for months and months, maybe a year later, and you're like, well, the message has changed. That tends to happen, but this is going to be the first time you hear it. So this track is taken off of the trio's fourth EP, and it brings together some new material alongside a selection of previously released collaborations. And this project, this EP, is serving as the final chapter in the band's Rat War / Conflict DLC saga. So your wild card pick of the day, this is Health with Alone.

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3: The Badawat Wiyot in the ancestral Mad River Valley lived on active floodplains with seismically active watersheds for many thousands of years. These ancestors were always engaged in natural hazard mitigation. The ancestral Wiyot may simply have thought of risk assessment and hazard planning as exercising common sense, while modern-day Wiyot operate within a much more complex regulatory environment. 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
4: 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I'm walking around. Meow, meow, meow, meow, meow. Ah, yes, this home looks adequate. You there, human! This is my home, now feed me.
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4: 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Ignore the collar. Tis a remnant of my former family, who I'll be going back to in a few days.
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5: Well, it's not. I'm putting information on Humboldt PawsCause.
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It's 6:01, and this is the beginning of the 6 o'clock hour. We're just listening to a classic Paramore track, Misery Business. Wrapping up the 5 o'clock hour, it's time we get it on going. And this is my last hour of the show. So feel free to give me a call if you have a song request at 707-722-5754. Gonna keep this going with Willow and Travis Barker. This one is Transparent Soul.

0: Hey friends, this is Layla Diaz here. 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
5: 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So, starting us off, got local singer-songwriter Daniel Nickerson. This one is Sun from the South Side.

Thank you. Russ Thalheimer on saxophone.

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4: 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How about Young the Giant?
3: The band? What kind of coffee shop is this?
5: Silent Breed is people!
4: 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See?

0: 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It's kind of a new thing.
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4: And now, another alternative fact about K-Slug, brought to you by K-Slug.
2: Cage the Elephant used to be called Page the Elephant, until the elephant decided that it had enough and tossed its beeper and left the band. Boundaries.
4: That was another alternative fact about K-Slug, brought to you by K-Slug.
5: Oh, just to laugh here in the afternoon. Would be funny, though, if that was a real story. You're listening here to K-Slug, wrapping up the 6 o'clock hour. Hope you are enjoying this afternoon sunshine here at the end of the day. I always like to say, enjoy your after-work walk, your stroll, your ride. One of the best things I saw today was a full-grown man rollerblading while pushing a stroller down the waterfront trail. I just have to say, great sight. You don't see that every single day. So that was the best thing I saw today. And on that note, I am getting on out of here. Enjoy the rest of your evening. I'll catch you on the flip side tomorrow. And good night, Slug Nation. I'm Reemarie. Signing off. Here is The Kills with Future Start Slow.

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1: Fellow adventurers, we have traveled the world together, raiding, dungeon slaying, dragons, and partying at every tavern we've come across.
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0: He's not very good.
3: Bard? Did somebody call my name? Is it time for a song? Well...
4: No, please, no.
5: Your song.
1: Not that song again, Bard. You seem to only know one song, and you play it over and over.
3: But you all loved my song. Druid, just the other day, you said you liked my song.
1: They were just being polite, Bard.
3: But you're not Bardcore unless you live Bardcore. Isn't that what we're always saying?
5: Your song.
4: I think what we're trying to say, dear Bard, is that we don't like it, and we'd like something new.
3: 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Some sort of enchanted box that plays music from across the globe at the most spontaneous of whims?
6: I'd actually love that.
5: Exactly.
3: Oh, well, I do have one of those, actually.
7: What up, Humble County? You're tuned into Rock Around the World.
1: Finally.
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0: 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Your bard will be sad. You will be happy.
3: Not the loot.
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There was innocent from the start. Now I look in the deepest dark. 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

0: 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Maybe we should just head back.
1: Come on. If we hurry now, we can still make it.
0: Make it? Make it where? I thought we were just going for a walk in the forest.
1: To our very important meeting, of course. I asked you to bring the lighter this time, don't you remember?
0: Not at all, but at this rate, we're never gonna get there.
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0: 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Mi casa es tu casa, from a school teacher called Jessica.
1: Are we going to be goofing off like this every day?
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0: We see that's going to encourage everybody to go to therapy.
1: Fellow adventurers, we have traveled the world together, raiding, dungeon slaying, dragons, and partying at every tavern we've come across.
2: I'll drink to that.
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0: Good.
3: Bard? Did somebody call my name? Is it time for a song? Well...
4: No, please.
5: Oh, please, no.
6: Your sock.
1: Not that song again, Bard. You seem to only know one song, and you play it over and over.
3: But you all loved my song. Druid, just the other day, you said you liked my song.
1: They were just being polite, Bard.
3: But you're not Bardcore unless you live Bardcore. Isn't that what we're always saying?
6: Your sock.
5: I think what we're trying to say, dear Bard, is that we don't like it, and we'd like something new.
3: 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Some sort of enchanted box that plays music from across the globe at the most spontaneous of whims?
7: I'd love that.
6: Exactly.
3: Oh, well, I do have one of those, actually.
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0: Oh my god. Dale, did you order a ghost?
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Hi, my name is Candace. I live in Eureka. I am a stay-home mom, and I enjoy listening to Casewalk because it helps me listen to fresh new music that isn't dictated by my 2-year-old.

0: So tired. I must fix this. Oh, a coffee shop. Great. Now serving the hot quad. Good morning. Whoa.
1: Welcome.
0: This looks like a coffee shop, but it isn't?
1: Oh, there's tasty jams, guaranteed.
0: So, it's a jam shop.
1: Might I recommend our hot quad?
0: Like 4 shots of espresso? I want that. Let's do that.
1: Oh, it's 4 shots of something. Now, let's pick a flavor. How about Young the Giant?
0: The band? What kind of coffee shop is this?
2: Silent Green is people!
1: 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Back-to-back flavor. See?

0: 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It's kind of a new thing.
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0: kitty cat. A fancy kitty cat. I'm walking around. Meow, meow, meow, meow, meow. Ah, yes, this home looks adequate. You there, human! This is my home, now feed me.
1: This is not your home, talking cat that I've never met before.
0: Of course it is. Ignore the collar. Tis a remnant of my former family, who I'll be going back to in a few days.
1: Okay, let's see here. 7078...
0: That does not sound like food.
1: Well, it's not. I'm putting information on Humboldt Paws Cause.
0: I didn't sign a release for that image. What is Paws Cause?
1: It's a website where community members can put up posts to let other folks know if they've lost or found a pet. You can put up a picture, last place seen, contact information, and when all that's done online, you can print out missing or found posters and put them around your neighborhood.
0: Oh, and what if I'm not really a cat?
1: What does that mean?
2: Humboldt Paws Cause for owners of dogs, cats, turtles, bearded dragons, pigs, goats. You get the idea. If you ever lose or find a pet, go to HumboldtPawsCause.com and Caseslug will spread the word.
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lights, and the band plays some song about forgetting yourself for a while. And the piano's this melancholy soundtrack to her smile. In that white dress she's wearing, you

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But over time I realized the pain had kept me alive. So I sat my back down, this is my new hell.

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Now I'm stretching out the seams, delusions of my glory. Who's the hero in the story? Guess I've leaned into it now. This is my new

0: Ugh, I want something to do.
1: You know, I do too.
0: Actually, there was this one thing I wanted to do.
1: Yeah? What time did you want to do it?
0: I don't know. I think it starts at 2.
1: Where is it?
0: Place? It might be new.
1: How do you not know the time and place of the thing you want to do?
0: I just thought it would be a nice thing to share with you.
1: Well, where the f*** are we even headed to?
0: Hello?
2: Hey, you talking about the thing to do at 2 and that place that's new?
0: Yeah. Where'd you find that info, Hugh?
1: Who's Hugh?
0: Shh.
2: Slug Festivities Guide.
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1: Is that you?
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0: obviously that's going to encourage everybody to go to therapy.
1: Fellow adventurers, we have traveled the world together, raiding, dungeon slaying, dragons, and partying at every tavern we've come across.
2: I'll drink to that.
1: But I'm sure I speak for all of us when I say we need to address the issue of our bard.
0: Rumble. It's not very good.
3: Bard? Did somebody call my name? Is it time for a song? Well...
4: No, please.
5: Oh, please, no.
6: Your song.
1: Not that song again, Bard. You seem to only know one song, and you play it over and over.
3: But you all love my song. Druid, just the other day, you said you liked my song.
1: They were just being polite, Bard.
3: But you're not Bardcore unless you live Bardcore. Isn't that what we're always saying?
6: Your song.
5: I think what we're trying to say...

0: dear Bard, is that we don't like it, and we'd like something new.
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4: 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This is what happens next.
5: Ooh. 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

0: so tired. I must fix this. Oh, a coffee shop. Great. Now serving the hot quad. Good morning. Whoa.
1: Welcome.
0: This looks like a coffee shop, but it isn't.
1: Oh, there's tasty jams, guaranteed.
0: So it's a jam shop.
1: Might I recommend our hot quad?
0: Like 4 shots of espresso? I want that. Let's do that.
1: Oh, it's 4 shots of something. Now, let's pick a flavor. How about Young the Giant?
0: The band? What kind of coffee shop is this?
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1: 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Back-to-back flavor. See?

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0: This is turning into a very unsafe walk. Maybe we should just head back.
1: 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If we hurry now, we can still make it.
0: 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Make it where? I thought we were just going for a walk in the forest.
1: To our very important meeting, of course. 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

0: cat, a fancy kitty cat. I'm walking around. Meow, meow, meow, meow, meow. Ah, yes, this home looks adequate. You there, human! This is my home now, feed me.
1: This is not your home, talking cat that I've never met before.
0: Of course it is. Ignore the collar. 'Tis a remnant of my former family, who I'll be going back to in a few days.
1: Okay, let's see here. 7078...
0: That does not sound like food.
1: Well, it's not. I'm putting information on Humboldt Paws Cause.
0: I didn't sign a release for that image. What is Paws Cause?
1: It's a website where community members can put up posts to let other folks know if they've lost or found a pet. You can put up a picture, last place seen, contact information, and when all that's done online, you can print out missing or found posters and put them around your neighborhood.
0: Oh, and what if I'm not really a cat?
1: What does that mean? Humboldt Paws Cause for owners of dogs, cats, turtles, bearded dragons.

0: get the idea. If you ever lose or find a pet, go to HumboldtPawsCause.com and K-Slug will spread the word.
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Oswald, the hand, three sixes and a jack, a four clubs I'm missing, all that touching and that kissing, but the game is over now, this is my new hell.

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This is my new hell.

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1: It's the smell of the future.
0: What?
1: I am the ghost of Radio Future.
0: Oh my god. Dale, did you order a ghost?
2: Nope.
1: No. No one ordered me.
0: Hey, Ree, there's a ghost here. Did you order him?
1: You can't order a ghost.
3: No, what does he want?
0: Ree wants to know what you want.
1: I am the ghost of Radio Future, and I'm here to show you.
0: Oh, wait, shh. Hey, Dale.
2: Here, pick a card, any card.
1: Oh?
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1: The card, it's so wild.
2: Duh, it's a wild card, and that card is now headphones.
1: Witchcraft.
4: No, we're DJs. Put them on.
1: I haven't heard this yet.
0: We haven't played them yet.
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1: I will.
2: Cool. 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
1: No, I think I'll keep them.
2: But
1: I said no.
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0: I want something to do.
1: You know, I do too.
0: Actually, there was this one thing I wanted to do.
1: Yeah? What time did you want to do it?
0: I don't know. I think it starts at 2.
1: Where is it?
0: Place? It might be new.
1: How do you not know the time and place of the thing you want to do?
0: I just thought it would be a nice thing to share with you.
1: Well, where the f*** are we even headed to?
0: Hello?
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0: 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Where'd you find that info, Hugh?
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0: Shh.
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0: Make it? Make it where? 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
1: To our very important meeting, of course. 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

0: obviously that's going to encourage everybody to go to therapy.
1: Fellow adventurers, we have traveled the world together, raiding, dungeon slaying, dragons, and partying at every tavern we've come across.
2: I'll drink to that.
1: But I'm sure I speak for all of us when I say we need to address the issue of our bard.
0: Rumble. He's not very good.
3: Bard? Did somebody call my name? Is it time for a song? Well...
4: No, please.
5: Oh, please, no.
6: Your song.
1: Not that song again, Bard. You seem to only know one song, and you play it over and over.
3: But you all love my song. Druid, just the other day, you said you liked my song.
1: They were just being polite, Bard.
3: But you're not Bardcore unless you live Bardcore. Isn't that what we're always saying?
6: Your sock.
5: I think what we're trying to say, dear Bard, is that we don't like it, and we'd like something new.
3: So instead of me, your faithful Bard, shredding the lute for which I have trained my entire life, you'd prefer what? Some sort of enchanted box that plays music from across the globe at the most spontaneous of whims?
7: Sure. Yeah, I'd actually love that.
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3: Oh, well, I do have one of those, actually.
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0: to in a few days.
1: Okay, let's see here. 7 of 7, 8.
0: That does not sound like food.
1: Well, it's not. I'm putting information on Humboldt Paws Cause.
0: I didn't sign a release for that image. What is Paws Cause?
1: It's a website where community members can put up posts to let other folks know if they've lost or found a pet. You can put up a picture, last place seen, contact information, and when all that's done online, you can print out missing or found posters and put them around your neighborhood.
0: Oh, and what if I'm not really a cat?
1: What does that mean?
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0: What?
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0: Oh my god. Dale, did you order a ghost?
2: Nope.
1: No. No one ordered me.
0: Hey, Ree, there's a ghost here. Did you order him?
1: You can't order a ghost.
3: No, what does he want?
0: Ree wants to know what you want.
1: I am the ghost of Radio Future, and I'm here to show you.
0: Oh, wait, shh. Hey, Dale.
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4: 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Put them on.
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Music for if you want to play keyboard and parkour at the same time. Ballpark music ever since I turned the lights on. For that wilderness, big idea. I think I've got the big idea that today is going to be a ballpark music hot quad. I feel like ballpark music and gum on the same bill would slap. One of their newest ones out today. Gum. Not today, but this year. But I'm playing it today. I'm playing it now, in fact. Do I know what today is? I don't know. You tell me. 722-5754. It's Gum. Celluloid.

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1: First found them on Instagram, which I, again, social media. Oh, difficult relationship with social media, but it has thrown us some incredible artists. Now, Glass Spells, you may recognize the lead singer's voice recently because we just threw on Tanya Cassette's The Flame. Tanya Cassette is the lead singer of Glass Spells, and she's now gone into her solo stuff. Can't wait for a full album to drop one day. It's got a beautiful voice. Before that, we had Gum with Celluloid. Up next, something new from Bleachers, You and Forever.

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exactly does that look like? Has anyone ever put into their search bar, what does the devil's haircut look like? Hold on. Hold on. We're going to do this together. Right? I will describe what I see as much as possible. Let's see. What would the devil's haircut look like? Let's see. What? Let's see. I don't. That looks like a regular haircut. That, I don't know how to, it's a high taper on the sides, I think. And then a sharp V-necked nape, or V-shaped nape. Okay. Well, that's boring. Someone come up with one that's much more interesting. This is the most basic haircut I've ever seen in my entire life. And also, I can't imagine Beck rocking this with his locks. Beck has always had such luxurious hair. I remember when I cut my own hair at home, I took the remains of it and I was watching my mom's cat at the time, and I just used it to make different hairstyles on top of her head, on top of my mom's cat's head. My favorite one was like the hawk that I did. I think that's right. And I have a picture of that too. 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My advice to you, give your cat a fun hairstyle. It's Mitski, that white cat on K-Slug.

people that want to do it. I just told them, I'm like, can I get back to you in a couple of paychecks? Cool, thanks. Cool, thanks. So it's really coming at me. And yet at the same time, I want to do more. I'm restless. I feel weird and wiry. And I feel like Lily West just gets that. Just gets the weird and wiriness of the world. I mean, this album took her to a bunch of different places, both figuratively and in real time, in reality. Heaven 2 is such a nice listen, and I feel like it is a very accessible and relatable listen as well. La la la la, even Mountains Road.

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Weaves and their audio tree live of Law and Panda. Got pandas on the mind? Well, if you would like to help feed some of the cutest beings in Humboldt County, Sequoia Park Zoo a few days ago put up a post asking for bamboo. It's Case Logan, your information hour. And for your information, if you have bamboo growing in your garden, you might be able to donate it to feed Saffron and Friends. Now, I have a lot of bamboo. I'm thinking that I am going to trim some down. I like it because it gives me, it's like privacy, my privacy bamboo, that blocks people from looking over my fence because that is important to me. But I got some bamboo to spare. Now, if you also have bamboo, this is what you need to know. Sequoia Park Zoo put up this post 5 days ago on their Facebook. Bamboo donations must be organic, freshly cut, 3 feet in length or more with leaves. Now, if you are interested in donating, bamboo donors must check in at the zoo ticket booth upon arrival. New donors will be asked to complete a donation form. Bamboo is accepted at the discretion of zoo staff Tuesday through Sunday from 10 a.m. to 3 p.m. If you got any questions or anything like that, you can contact zooinfo@eurekaca.gov or call 707-441-4229. That's 707-441-4229, and we'll go ahead and share this on our socials in case anybody's missed it, anything like that. So this is important too, because red pandas can eat several pounds of bamboo every day. Having supplemental community donations gives the plants time to replenish and also increases the variety of bamboo species available to the animals. So, you know, a little variety. All right, a little, just eating the same bamboo all the time. Maybe can get a little boring for sweet pandas. But yeah, if you got bamboo donations, all that information, in case you missed it or you want us to send it to you, just reach out to studio@kslg.com and I will re-give you that information. No worries about that. So again, if you've got any extra bamboo, it's got to be 3 feet in length or more with leaves, and you have to check in with the zoo staff before. You can't just walk it right on in with the bamboo or anything like that. You got to let them know that you are bringing it. Just a heads up. And also follow Sequoia Park Zoo on their socials on Facebook and Instagram for any updates on anything that they might need for all of the wonderful, wonderful creatures that they've got. You're listening to K-Slug, from pandas to wolves, werewolves to be exact, Virginia Werewolf and Pegzilla.

0: Marlon Magnay. People are afraid. You may recognize his voice as part of the musical outfit La Femme. For that Pegzilla by Virginia Werewolf, you're listening to K-Slug. It is time for the Slug Forecast. Are we afraid of things being overcast? I don't know. We shall see. It was completely overcast when I left my house this morning. Will we be getting a touch of sunshine? Let's find out. Crescent City neighbors, how's it looking? Highs of 57, lows of 49 to expect for the temps today with sunny skies. In the interior, highs of 81, lows of 50. I'm thinking about escaping to the interior either tomorrow or on Friday, just after work, just to get a little heat, you know, in my elbows. I know it's a very neglected place to like put up to the sun, but you know, I mean, power up those bows, you know what I'm saying? That makes no sense. I was just thinking about an area of my body that I don't think gets in extreme sunlight. Over here on the coast, highs of 58, lows of 48. And yes, we have partly cloudy conditions. We're stuck with them until Sunday. Come next Monday, a chance of rain. Okay, fine. You know, good things don't always last forever. Soham, highs of 79, lows of 49 to expect for today with 4 days of sunshine before the cloudiness hits on Sunday. That's your slug forecast coming up on the other side, your slug festivities guide. On K-Slug.
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Lucha Luna Ritmo Eterno. There will eternally always be something going on. Even when the apocalypse hits, the Slug Festivities Guide will survive. It's time for your Slug Festivities Guide here in the Information Hour on K-Slug. Starting off early, 10 in the a.m. if you have time. It's story time at the park, hosted by Eureka Community Services and the Humboldt County Library. It is a free outdoor story time at the park. It is for ages 2 to 6 with caregivers and parents, but also all are welcome to play, learn, sing, and dance at preschool story time. Seating is outdoors on the grass, so bring a chair or a picnic blanket. It's going to be at the Sequoia Park gazebo today, again from 10 to 11, and it's completely free. If you want to get some wellness in, your chances at 4 p.m. at Moonstone Beach, Tai Chi by the Sea. 90 minutes of Tai Chi, joy through movement. It's for activating the healer within and stress reduction. And also by the water, sounds nice. $20 for that, 18 and over. Good and the Ride On, Ride On, some jazz, blues, and Grateful Dead interpretations and covers while you lounge in the Wave Lounge tonight, 5 to 8 p.m. at Blue Lake Casino Hotel. Totally free for that, ages 21 and over. Arcata Theater Lounge hosting their sci-fi night tonight at 6, Battle Beyond the Stars. I have not heard of this movie. A young farmer assembles a band of diverse mercenaries to defend his peaceful planet from an evil tyrant. Ah! A tale as old as time. Pre-show at 6, raffle 6:45, main feature at 7. And then music at the Arcata Playhouse tonight. The Rudresh Mahanthapa Hero Trio was on their way to SF Jazz, but they answered a call from Redwood Jazz Alliance, and they will be touching down in Humboldt tonight. 8 to 10:30 p.m. is when the show goes on. That is going to be, again, at the Arcata Playhouse. $20 general, $15 for students and seniors if you're interested in hearing some jazz this evening. Your Slug Festivities Guide, made possible thanks to the help of Eureka Natural Foods, Eco Groovy Deals, BMW of Humboldt Bay, and the Club for Fitness. Maybe if you got a new beau, take them out for a night on the town. It's Ski Team, new BF.

0: How nice of Vienna, Vienna, to write a song about me. Coolest thing alive. For that TVOD, Bend and Ski Team New BF. As promised, your hot quad today is ballpark music. Because, tell a secret, I did go back and I listened to When I Turn the Lights On again. Now, I've picked like maybe a slower-ish selection of ballpark music songs, but still bangers all around. I don't know. You be the judge of that. That's what the voting is for over at KSLG.com. It's Sabina's Morning Show. We'll be back after these messages on KSLG.
1: 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Hi there. We're looking to get to the campground?
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0: 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Woo! 8 o'clock just kind of snuck up, just kind of tiptoed around the corner and said, hello, I'm here. What? You're listening to KSLG. New bands, new songs, new sounds, except when the hot quad hits. Then that could be from any era. Actually, I don't think I've ever gone further than 1980 back in time on the hot quad. But I'm always up for a challenge, but then I feel like I'd be getting into classic rock territory, and that is more the points. I've never used the word bailiwick. The points bailiwick, but in rewatching Penny Dreadful, I heard it for the second time, I think, in my entire life, where Victor Frankenstein's character says it, and I was like, oh, such a fancy word. The first time I ever heard bailiwick was an ex. He used to use it a lot, and I never asked about it. I was just like, oh, what a fun word. What a fun word, bailiwick. Like, he would also sometimes say wheelhouse, like things were outside of his wheelhouse or things were my bailiwick. And I'm like, should I define bailiwick real quick before we get into the hot quad? Just to, because I'm saying this whimsical word. It's like, this is your sphere of interest. This is your territory. I've also heard it pronounced bailiwick, but I like bailiwick. So yeah, I've only ever had one person in real life say it to me over and over and over again. My bailiwick. You're listening to KSLG. New bands, new songs, new sounds. I said that already. Like I said, we're going to go back in time right now between about like 2014 to 2020 with ballpark music. This entire hot quad inspired by one song that I played in the 6 o'clock hour, and I decided that I wanted to hear more. So this is selfishly for me, but the whole point of my existence in this world is to share music with people. And so I hope that you like the ballpark music I'm going to play for you. I feel like I've done a hot quad with different songs, except for one in here. I have played Head Like a Sieve quite a bit, but I think it is my second favorite ballpark music song. I played my first favorite one, my absolute top of the list one, earlier on in the 6 o'clock hour when I turned the lights on. Not like when I turn the lights on in the studio. The lights in here never go on when I'm in here. That's the name of the song. But ballpark music, in case you're unfamiliar, Australian five-piece. They do like indie pop and a bit of rock and stuff like that. They've been around since 2008. They are still doing their things. It's all of the same lineup except for Brock Smith, who started with the band. So we're going to listen to a variety of tracks from them. This one kind of, A Desire to Give Into the Void. This one off of 2016's Every Night the Same Dream. The way this one opens up, it's the sonic equivalent of the sun hitting your face for the first time in the day. Ballpark music, feelings.

ballpark music. She only loves me when I'm there. For that feelings, we're listening to a ballpark music hot quad together this morning. She only loves me when I'm there off of their third album, Pudding Head, which apparently is a Shakespearean insult. Now, there was a title track, however, it didn't make it to the album. Instead, it was released as a B-side. Do I have Pudding Head? No, I do not. But I have the song that it was released as a B-side of, Trip in the Light Fantastic, off of the album Pudding Head, up next on K-Slug.

0: ballpark music, head like a sieve. Oh, I feel it. I feel it. Currently, my brain palace is taped together with duct tape, flex tape, gorilla glue, what have you, just to keep all the weird in. Ballpark music, head like a sieve. We also listen to Trippin' the Light Fantastic, She Only Loves Me When I'm There, and Feelings. If you enjoyed that, you can vote on the songs that we played over at KSLG.com. Vote them up, vote them down. Let us know if you like them or nah. And if you got some favorite ballpark music, send it my way because I do love that band. It's nice to have a band that I appreciate and love that doesn't have was, were, all the past tense things in anything about them, because that's always my luck. It's finding out a band that I really, really love is broken up. And has been broken up for 2 years, because I'll be sitting there wondering, like, I haven't heard anything from them in a while. Boom. Gone. They're just gone. Your Hot Quad today brought to you thanks to the help of Liberty Fitness, Maple Service, Living Styles, and the Cal Poly Humboldt School of Business. Going to hear from some of these folks with the Leaving on the Other Side on KSLUG.
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7: Wildcard pick on K-Slug brought to you thanks to the help of Greenwired, Mad River Gardens, Bell & Hook, and Satori Wellness. Today we're going to listen to what I think is a somber track for the band Almost Monday. This one was a song that was unfinished and then a deeply personal loss happened to the band at the end of last year. And this one kind of captured the tension of holding on and letting go. It was a bit of devastation to the band. However, it made the song easier to finish and kind of like started the grieving process for Almost Monday. It's Almost Monday for the wild card pick. Leaving is easy. Duh.

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1: Well, the good times can get a thimble, said a nine field of wind. Hear the field, feel the canyon, hear the fields in you. 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
1: 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Eureka. Both locations of Old Town Coffee and Chocolates have abruptly closed. A Eureka staple since 2002, Old Town Coffee and Chocolates was business of the year just 6 years ago, now shut down without any notice. Court records seem to indicate the possibility of ongoing financial problems. Full details on this at LostCoastOutpost.com. Friday Night Market. This Friday, the 22nd, is the kickoff of Friday Night Market in Old Town Eureka, beginning around 5:30 p.m. Friday and going until roughly 8:30 p.m. every Friday through mid-August, except July the 3rd, and then another four Friday Night Markets in Arcata until mid-September. Details and more news at LostCoastOutpost.com.
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weave the new Congratulations album into my DNA. That was Bubbles. That's off of the latest album, Join Hands. Them joining a lot of different artists that are now giving us songs with a ton of like Arabic influence in the music. Temple's Jetstream Heart doing that as well. For that, we had Boyish with Big on K-Slug. It's new bands, new songs, new sounds from Gov. Another album I'm obsessed with, Warmer Than Gold. Hello, Miss Blue.

0: I know that summer's coming and the sun's out again, and I did feel better the other day because, you know, it wasn't all gray and blue, but I'm not gonna make any promises because I know how shit is, and I know everything in my mind, so, but I will try, and hopefully we'll meet soon.
1: Oh, the sweet promises for the next season. How's it going to pan out? Will there be love? Will there be excitement? Will there be weirdness? You can bet. Gov, hello, Miss Blue. 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

0: tomorrow. Thank you, Los Bagels, for making today's show possible. 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

0: Casey, that's why I encourage everybody to go to therapy.
1: Fellow adventurers, we have traveled the world together, raiding, dungeon slaying, dragons, and partying at every tavern we've come across.
2: I'll drink to that.
1: But I'm sure I speak for all of us when I say we need to address the issue of our bard.
0: He's not very good.
3: Bard? Did somebody call my name? Is it time for a song? Well...
4: No, please.
5: Oh, please, no.
6: Your song.
1: Not that song again, Bard. You seem to only know one song, and you play it over and over.
3: But you will love my song. Druid, just the other day, you said you liked my song.
1: They were just being polite, Bard.
3: But you're not Bardcore unless you live Bardcore. Isn't that what we're always saying?
6: Your sock.
5: I think what we're trying to say, dear Bard, is that we don't like it, and we'd like something new.
3: So instead of me, your faithful Bard, shredding the lute for which I have trained my entire life, you'd prefer what? Some sort of enchanted box that plays music from across the globe at the most spontaneous of whims?
7: Sure? Yeah, I'd actually love that.
6: Exactly.
3: Oh, well, I do have one of those, actually.
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Indigo D'Souza and Smog. Indigo D'Souza said that of that one is kind of about this emotional state between delirious joy and real tired hopelessness, about the strange time when your neighborhood kind of quiets down, all the lawnmowers have stopped, all the cars have stopped like rushing by your house, when the entire neighborhood is asleep, but you are awake. I kind of love that time. I kind of hate love relationship. Hate that 10 p.m. hits and I'm still not even close to feeling sleepy. But I feel like when all of that stillness just is around the house, I feel like I'm at my most creative and less like hyper vigilant. It's a nice feeling. It's a complicated feeling, but I think overall 9 out of 10 feeling. Before that, we had Arctic Monkeys, Black Treacle, a little throwback to 2011, careening back into 2026, if we must, with the everything. Well, we must, because Surfboard, very fun band. Their music video for this, I believe that is Danny Miller, dressed up as the most glamorous pickle I've ever seen in my entire life. It's Surfboard and Lucky.

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5: Case Love.

The sweet pickup that we sometimes need. Just someone walking around telling us, you know what, like, everything that is happening to us right now, a lot of it is out of our control. We're just, like, stuck in terrible situations. Not, you know, it's not necessarily us. Well, sometimes it has to do with us, okay? Sometimes we get in our own way. Sometimes folks, you know, do us dirty things like that. But at the end of the day, if there's any way to move forward, we should do it. Only, I was just telling Dale about a situation. Only way is through. Toth, not broken, for that glum with Virginia. This is K-Slug. Let's now go into some Colony House and Hummingbird. This reminds me, because I didn't get a chance to take a picture of it quickly enough, but I saw in my backyard, as I've been talking about my backyard a lot lately because of Hummingbird Fight Club, I saw a red hummingbird for the first time ever the other day. What is it called? A Rufus hummingbird. Rufus with two U's. I've not seen that before. It was so striking and gorgeous. Cool. 10 out of 10 hummingbird sighting. A red one. It was beautiful. It's Colony House with Hummingbird on K-Slug.

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1: The Badawat Wiyot in the ancestral Mad River Valley lived on active floodplains with seismically active watersheds for many thousands of years. These ancestors were always engaged in natural hazard mitigation. The ancestral Wiyot may simply have thought of risk assessment and hazard planning as exercising common sense, while modern-day Wiyot operate within a much more complex regulatory environment. Today, the Blue Lake Rancheria builds on those ancient practices with the same goal, to reduce damage and the loss of life resulting from disasters. 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
7: And that is it for my show today. Stay tuned for Dale Cooper, What Happens Next on K-Slug. Going to leave you with a band that's actually going to be here in Humboldt in early June. I believe it's June 5th at the Shanty with Heaven's Taint and Clean Girl and the Dirty Dishes. I will definitely be there. So come by, say hello, and freak out in the night with me. Sucks. No thanks. Talk to you later. Bye.

And that was a little taste of the Seattle scene, which is so hot right now. That was a new band called Telehealth. You can find that song, Cool Job, on their latest record, Green World Image. That's right, Telehealth, scaling up their operations. Their indie band Operations, exploiting a gap in the musical marketplace with their latest record, Green World Image. Get involved if you're into herky-jerky punk rock stuff, kind of like Snooper, kind of like Gorilla Toss. That is pretty sweet. Speaking of cool jobs, I was trying to make a list of jobs that I have had since I can remember. Here goes. When I was 16, I worked at a dry cleaner's. When I was, I also worked as like an under the table house painter for a long, long time with my brother. My first job when I moved up to Humboldt County in 2002, in the long, long ago, I was a graveyard shift bellboy at the Eureka Inn. 11 to 7 was my shift. I drove their limo. They made me drive a limo. I was 18. I had no idea how to drive a limo. I could barely drive my own car. I worked at the works for years. I worked at the speed wash. That's right. I did your laundry probably at some point. I worked at Foile du when Foile du was still there. It is now it's now the kitchen in Arcata. I also worked various production assistant jobs on various terrible reality shows, including Tiny House Hunters and Regular House Hunters. I was a real estate photographer, and now Real Human DJ, and you can call me a Dale. This is Case Lug, 93.1 94.5 KSLG FM Arcata, your local indie music station. It's the coolest job in the world, and I wouldn't trade it for anything. Well, maybe a breakfast burrito, because I'm super, super hungry. Got one of those? I'll take it. If not, give me a request, 722-5754. Studio at CaseLug.com is the address thou shalt put in the address bar. What was I going to say? I had something to say after that. Oh, yeah, we're taking a little musical vacation to Mexico for Rock Around the World. Rad band called Valgur, who just showed up on KEXP the other day. I thought they were so cool. They're wearing cloaks and doing, like, cool synth pop stuff. I was like, oh, man, I have to get these dudes on the air. So we'll get some three tracks from Valgur's latest record coming up for Rock Around the World every day at 12 o'clock. Right now, though, I have an extra dose of caffeine because, you know, it's Wednesday, everybody. It's the midweek doldrums, and woe be unto they who heed not the words of K-Slug. Wake up, everybody. It's Rocket.

All right, now we go from some grunge rock 90s worship out of L.A. from Rocket. We go over to New York for some 70s kind of Sabbath riff rock and stoner doom worship. Here's Shake from Sunflower Beat.

0: And that was Molly, a track from Ika Vandal's upcoming record. It's her first full-length record. It's called Looking for People to Unfollow. And it comes out this Friday. It's going to be a fantastic record, or so I think, because I've only heard a few singles from it, which I totally dig. We got delivered the record, as we usually do, in advance of the release date. It's embargoed. That doesn't normally happen. I feel like that doesn't normally happen unless you're reviewing Transformers or something like that. They embargo the review until the release date. Normally, it's a little bit more informal than that. And I would expect something a little bit more informal from a under-the-radar artist like Ika Vandal. But no, she's going full professional promo release. So she is embargoing the record. So we can't even lift the curtain to see what it sounds like until Friday. But we will have a plethora of Ika Vandal songs for you with her new record, Looking for People to Unfollow, coming out on Friday. All right. Please follow me to Mexico for Rock Around the World today. If you want a little preview of who we're going to listen to, check out KEXP, the live show. Or they did a live set on KEXP in Seattle just the other day. They're called Valagur. They are a sibling duo out of Mexico, who do really cool agathy synth pop stuff, kind of along the lines of Glass Spells, and they do it while wearing cloaks. It's very I appreciate the pageantry of goth. By the way, it's World Goth Day coming up on Friday. Everything is happening on Friday. First Friday Night Market. It's also Kinetics, and it's World Goth Day. Everything's happening Friday. I'll have to play some songs that commemorate that. But that's going to happen later. We are going to get into a little delicate French psychedelia from Melody's Echo Chamber's latest record when we get back. BRB.
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1: I'm a kitty cat, a fancy kitty cat. I'm walking around. Meow, meow, meow, meow, meow. Ah, yes, this home looks adequate. You there, human! This is my home now, feed me.
2: This is not your home, talking cat that I've never met before.
1: Of course it is. Ignore the collar. Tis a remnant of my former family, who I'll be going back to in a few days.
2: Okay, let's see here. 707, 8...
1: That does not sound like food.
2: Well, it's not. I'm putting information on Humble Paws Cause.
1: I didn't sign a release for that image. What is Paws Cause?
2: It's a website where community members can put up posts to let other folks know if they've lost or found a pet. You can put up a picture, last place seen, contact information, and when all that's done online, you can print out missing or found posters and put them around your neighborhood.
1: Oh, and what if I'm not really a cat?
2: What does that mean?
3: 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You get the idea. 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

All right, some chaotic noise out of Chicago. If you're into like post-hardcore noise stuff, kind of like Fugazi at the Drive-In, check out Lifeguard. It's kind of what they specialize in. That one is called A Tight Wire. It's off of their newest record, Ripped and Torn, which is pretty much what is going to happen to all of us one way or another this Friday. Not only is it the weekend, because we're all getting super ripped, obviously, but it's also Kinetic Grand Championship this weekend. It is also the very first Friday night market of the season. It is also World Goth Day. Am I forgetting something, Sabina? I feel like there's a million things happening this weekend. It's Sabina's birthday on Friday. Is she lying or is she telling the truth? At this point, I would say, like, I would totally believe it because there are so many things going on out there. Nice. Were you guessing out of nowhere, Toby? All right, well, now there's a full-on fight between Toby and Sabina. It went from Toby wishing Sabina happy birthday, and now they are at each other's throats. That's local radio for you, everybody. What was I talking about? The Kinetic Grand Championship and all of the things that are happening this Friday. So you've got the Friday Night Market, Kinetic Grand Championship, a World Goth Day. And is there anything else happening this Friday? Give me a call. Let me know. 707-722-5754. You can send in a request while you're at it. Follow for the best information and cool spotlights on the racers and stuff, and a cool way to follow along. Follow Kinetic Universe on social media, or just go to their main website, kineticgrandchampionship.com. They have a spectators tab right there where you can check out the best places to post up for your first and second and third day of the race, which is coming up this weekend, the 23rd, 24th, and 25th. This race is going to start at the Plaza at noon on the 23rd, as it always does. The Sculptures are going to end the race at Halverson Park in Eureka. There is going to be day two. Sculptures are going to enter the water under the Samoa Bridge this year, and they're going to come out by the Warfinger Building. And then day three is obviously the finish line, open in Ferndale at 1 p.m. on Main Street. I think I might actually hit that up. I never go to the finish line. I always like doing the water course stuff on the second day. I might hit up the finish line, peruse the old Ferndale at the same time. KineticGrandChampionship.com. For the glory, everybody, and a perfect excuse to play Barry, here's races.

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Getting swept away by Temple's new single, Jetstream Heart. That is a preview of their upcoming record, which is a dance floor psychedelic jam. It's called Bliss. It's coming out on June 26th. The last thing we heard from the band out of the UK, the UK psychedelic trio, was a trio, and then they added a new member. They put out Exotico back in 2023, followed that up last year with a outtakes record, going back to their 2016, like, Sun Structures record, which was, like, a little bit more stripped back, like, vintage sound. And for this new record, kind of going back to their Exotico slash Hot Motion sound. It's a little bit more like a psychedelic dance floor experience. And a dance floor experience is what we're going to get. It's basically the entire new Arlo Parks record was inspired by her couple years going around to different raves around the world. Her new record's called Ambiguous Desire. Here's Two-Sided.

0: A song about never really growing up, despite how much you try. Blessing Jolie, Growing Pains. That's off her 20 Nothing record. Right before that, Hayley Williams with a track called Hard. You can find that on her latest effort, Ego Death, at a bachelorette party. It's not the sensation of Ego Death. No, it's not Nirvana, but it's like Nirvana adjacent. We call ourselves K-Slug, your live and local indie radio station. 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Looking forward to the weekend, because I keep mentioning not only is the weekend the first Friday night market, not only is it the start of Kinetics, not only is it World Goth Day, but it's also the release day for a lot of sweet records, including Future Islands' new release, which is going to be like a release of stuff that has never been on streaming before. It's going back into their archives to dig up a collection of stuff that you may have heard before, but not for a long time. Stuff that has been released on like one-off singles or B-sides and whatnot. They're all going to be collected into a collection called From a Hole in the Floor to the Fountain of Youth. It's out this Friday, and we'll hear a track from it on the other side.
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Death Cab, The Ghosts of Beverly Drive. That one dedicated to all you Sunny Brayers out there, all you Beverly Drivers. I really wish I lived on Beverly Drive just so I could Picard that up every time I mentioned it. Oh, I live off of Beverly Drive. It never stops being funny to me, everybody. Thanks for bearing with me. It's Case Lug, after all. The 93.1, 94.5 KSLG FM Arcata, your live and local indie music headquarters. I am Dale Cooper. Welcome to Second Breakfast, everybody. In the deep end of the morning, on the way to rock around the world, we're going to be rocking in Mexico City with a really sweet synth pop band. If you're into Glass Spells or the solo project of one half of Glass Spells, Tanya Castillo, a.k.a. Tanya Cassette, you're totally going to be into the band we have up. They're called Valagur, and they do really similar stuff. I totally forgot that I found this out about that Death Cab song. I had always heard that was Ben Gibbard being like, all right, well, it's a song about like people who are, you know, have been in relationships in the past. Yes, they've even been in love in the past, and they are moving on, and they are talking to their new partner, and they're like, hey, let's just get this out of the way. Yes, I've had relationships. There are people who are in my life that were super important to me. I have experiences, but we can also move on from that. Let's just both admit that we've had past lives and that we can move on together. But this is the first time in looking up like stuff about that song. That's what I do. I play songs and I look stuff up about him. I saw that he was married. Did anybody else know that he was married to Zooey Deschanel back? And that's apparently what that song is kind of about. So the internet says, and you believe everything you read on the internet, right? So apparently they were a couple. They were married. Apparently they broke up in 2012. And that song is kind of a maybe about the kind of the memories, the painful memories that are still lingering on his in Ben Gibbard's time in LA. So Ben Gibbard from Death Cab married to Zooey Deschanel, and they broke up in 2012. How did I not know this? That's like the height of indie tweedom. That's like the height of indie quirkdom. And so now learning about that, I'm going to add something very twee and very quirky. When you say twee quirky, you know the first thing that pops up in your head is Wes Anderson, right? And I'm going to start off with a band out of Toronto called Cootie Catcher, who this one totally sounds like it's something out of Life Aquatic or something, at least at the beginning. It's Gingham Dress. We'll be right back.

0: The Happy Fits, sitting at 10 upvotes, 0 downvotes. Humboldt likes a dose of sunshine in musical form. The Happy Fits are a cello-led band. Yes, one of the few bands, one of the only bands that I really know of the indie variety, whose vocalist plays the cello. And your vocalist shreds the cello. And I'm sorry for singing Weezer. Just every time I hear cello, I have to do it. Or go, turn that on turn that cello on its side. You got a cello, you got a bass. I'm sorry, spontaneous. School of Rock happens sometimes when you're rocking as hard as Case Lug does. Everything You Do is the name of the track. It's off of the New Jersey band's newest record, Love Sick. And if you're sick of that song, let us know. You can be the first downvote. 10 people have upvoted it. You can be the first naysayer. We don't judge over at, that's your job, over at caselug.com, because we've got a brand new website, everybody. 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It's very user-friendly. It's so much better than the old one. You can vote right there. You don't have to open up extra windows to listen or to vote. You can just vote right there on the main page. It is pretty sweet, if I do say so myself. Stop by caselug.com and drop an upvote or downvote. And those matter, too, because they all got reset. So there were lots of stuff where we were like, hey, this is a Case Lug classic. We know a million people like this song. 2 people downvoted. We're going to keep this one in heavy rotation. Those have all been reset, everybody. We can rewrite history now. So let us know what you think over at caselug.com. Let's see. What do you think of the new Mitski record? You into it? You're not into it? You're going to have a chance to vote on one of her tracks coming up after a quick break.
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Julia Jacklin, that was Pressure to Party, a 2019 track from Julia Jacklin. You don't have to party, but apparently you can, because Kinetic Fest is back after the Kinetic Sculpture Race this year. I totally thought it wasn't going to happen. I'm totally wrong, so I'm correcting myself right now. Kinetic Fest is back Saturday, May 23rd at Halverson Park, 2 to 8. So you got an afternoon full of fun stuff going on at Halverson Park while all of the racers do their thing around you. Live music by Makenu, Humble Tycho, Clean Girl and the Dirty Dishes, Cowtown Sound, Missing Pieces, and DJ Critter Cathedral. This is 2 to 8 at Halverson Park. We're talking about Kinetic Fest, Saturday, May 23rd. Kinetic Fest is going... I'm so super stoked. I think they only updated this recently because I remember looking at the main website, KineticGrandChampionship.com, and seeing that it said, like, Kinetic Fest isn't happening this year,

But you're welcome to chat with the racers after. Now they're doing it. Big thank you to everybody who pulled this together. Super, super awesome. There's going to be a kids zone, food trucks, art vendors, aerial acrobatics. Man, it's bigger than ever. So check out Kinetic Fest Saturday, May 23rd, Halverson Park, 2 to 8 p.m. Fun on the Eureka waterfront for everybody. Might see you there. That also just happens to be the name of the track we're going into from Weird Nightmare.

0: Up Granville. That's a track from Peach Pit's 2022 record From 2 to 3. You've got to tune in to What Happens Next, the radio program. And we're going to be going from Humboldt County to Mexico City. In a half an hour, we'll call it Rock Around the World. Feels like something I do every single day at 12 noon. And today is no exception. If you are into glass spells, if you are into cool synthy goth stuff, check out Rock Around the World today. I totally could have saved it for Friday, which is World Goth Day, but I am too excited to care. So stick around for a sweet synth pop duo called Valgur coming up in a half an hour. Coming up in just a few seconds, we'll get into Dirt Buyer, who is the traveling guitarist of This Is Lorelei, doing some pop punk stuff himself. We'll get into the Beths, Ace Sanabi, and anything you want to hear as well. I'll throw that on to 707-722-5754.
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5: Hey, Slug.

A little taste of the New Zealand scene, at least back in from last year. That was The Beths, led by Elizabeth Stokes, who gave the band her name, gave everyone in the band her name. That was a track called Take from their latest record, Straight Line Was a Lie. The band says that one is kind of out like coping, and however you do it, it's about the call of the void, which I hear all the time. I just don't pick up. Taking something to help you through whatever you're struggling. They said sometimes for New Zealand and Australia, sometimes that's drinking. They said sometimes it's the national sport of New Zealand or Australia. The call is very strong. It's just about coping, she says. And that is pretty much what this next song from Maria Cassandra is all about, watching your friends cope and not do a great job of it. Here's Better.

0: We're on the road from Santgold, and you are listening to Case Lug, and we're on the road south towards Rock Around the World. We're going to be rocking in Mexico City in just about 9 minutes, exactly 9 minutes. We're going to get into a quick break and say a very, very necessary what up to our sponsors, because we could not do this without them. Please support them because they support us, and then we'll get into Water From Your Eyes, and then we'll get into the Mexico City synth pop scene.
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Is there anybody out there? If so, yeah, I mean, I know there is because you're tuned into Caselog right now. 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We're Humboldt County's new indie music headquarters. Thank you so much for joining me. I am Dale Cooper, and welcome one and all to the afternoon Wednesday style. And we kick off Wednesday afternoon, the same day we kick off every single afternoon, by rocking around the world. And we're rocking in Mexico City with a really rad synth pop band that I just found out about like 2 days ago, and I am sharing them with you today. We can only do that with the help of our local sponsors. Big thank you to Humboldt Trinity Child Support Agency and Humboldt Literacy Project. Huge thank you to both of them for being longtime sponsors of this here local radio program. All right, so I mentioned all the time KEXP, which is a rad community-powered radio station based in Seattle. They also broadcast in San Francisco, but their live room is up in Seattle. And if you're a fan of indie music, if you're a fan of stuff that we play here on Caselog, so many cool indie bands, up-and-coming bands, big bands, international bands show up in the KEXP studio and do really rad live performances. And that is how I found out about today's band. They're called Valgur. This is the sibling duo of Elizabeth and Hugo Valdivieso, originally out of Oaxaca, Mexico. Now they make gothy synth pop music in Mexico City. I can't tell you how stoked I was on this live performance. One, because the pageantry. One, they're a duo. They're wearing cloaks, playing the synths. And not only that, the vocalist, she had like a bunch of like props. She was carrying around a little teddy bear like a baby. She had swords crossed laying on like an open book. It was very occulty, very ritualistic, and oh so effortlessly cool. Doing really sweet synth pop stuff along the lines of Boy Harsher, along the lines of Glass Spells. You know, we've been Glass Spells kind of called a hiatus, and then Tanya Castillo has now gone solo as Tanya Cassette. This is super, super similar stuff. It's really gothy, but fun dance floor ready goth stuff. We have got three songs. So they have two releases. They've got two releases out. We're going to hear two songs from their latest one, which came out last year, and then we're going to hear one song from their first release, which came out the year before it. So these are both very recent, 2024 and 2025. So for this one, I'm they said the band, like I'm looking at an interview with the band. They said like a bunch of their directors, Michael Haneke, Akira Kurismaki, the Finnish director, David Lynch, Ingmar Bergman. They talk about like some of the classic stuff, Herbie Hancock and Kool and the Gang. They talk about like Chick Corea, some jazz stuff in there. So they have a really wide ranging musical influences spectrum. But a lot of their stuff is influenced by them growing up in a very religious household in Oaxaca. But they were really interested in when they were growing up. They've been playing music since they were of church age. But this whole project is kind of trying to distance them from their religious upbringing, which is why they are embracing the kind of like fun dark side of things, so the whole record is very gothy. It's also kind of like if you're into that other band out of Guadalajara, they're called Descartes Acant. They're kind of like that. They're a little bit more rocky, but this one it's very similar in a way. So we're going to kick it off with a track off of their latest release. I believe this one off their latest release. Let me get to their Bandcamp, valgurband.bandcamp. That's Valgur. Yeah, we're going to get into a track off of their newest record, Armageddon. Here's Vanity. Bye.

vanidades, todo es vanidad. ¿Qué provecho tiene el humano de todo su trabajo que se afana debajo del suelo? 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

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Y en Ritmos Nocturnos, Balbur.

Helps if you have the channel you want to talk into potted up. I don't know. Volume helps on the radio sometimes, or so I'm told. I don't know anything. I'm just a DJ here at K-Slug. We are deep in the middle of a Mexico City synth pop dance floor set with Valgur. This is the sibling duo of Elizabeth and Hugo Valdivieso, who are originally from Oaxaca, Mexico, now doing a gothy dance floor synth pop stuff in Mexico City. So the band has two releases out. That one we just heard was called Jewelry, and it's from the first release from February 2024, Zapandu. And the band said that first record called Zapandu, it's an ode to their Zapotec roots, set in the violent Mexico of 2017. The next record, the one that the first song we heard and the next song comes from, is called Armageddon, and that one deals with, well, just this time timeline we're dealing with. But the band is for fans of Glass Spells, of Tanya Cassette's new stuff, The Flame. If you're a fan of Boy Harsher, if you're a fan of Descartes Acant, check out this dance floor ready disco dance stuff from the gothy sibling duo of Valgur. Here's Castle of Purity. A lot of video game sound effects on this one too, which is why I think I like the band so much.

0: cierres en esta pieza que acabamos de escuchar. 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
1: And there you go, some 1980s influenced hyperpop, gothy, synth pop dance floor jams from a sibling duo out of Mexico City. That was Valgur, V-A-L-G-U-R. 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If you are into Boy Harsher, if you are into Glass Spells, or even kind of like a newer like synth pop stuff like Nation of Language, dig into Valgur stuff. They are incredible. They have two releases out. Zapandu came out in February 2024, and Armageddon came out in actually, it looks like they were released at the same time. So it looks like Armageddon and Zapandu were released back in 2024. You just heard Castle of Purity. That one was off of Armageddon. Joyous Jewelry right before that was off of Zapandu, and we kicked it off with a song called Vanity. Huge thank you to our sponsors, Humboldt Trinity Child Support Agency and Humboldt Literacy Project, for making Rock Around the World possible every single day. I found out about that band not 2 or 3 days ago, just checking out their KEXP live performance. So if you are into what you just heard, go check them out live on KEXP. They perform a couple of those tracks that you just heard. All right, let's take a really quick break, and then we're back into the tunes. We've got La La La La up next.
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0: The Wildcard Pick, made possible thanks to the help of Greenwired, Bell & Hook, Satori Wellness, and Mad River Gardens.

Foles with their Please Let the Pandemic Be Over song. That was Wake Me Up off of their 2021 record, the Pandemic Core record, if you will. Life is Yours. All right. Well, one day Ben Cook, who was the former guitar player of a band called Effed Up, woke up and was like, I want to call myself Young Governor and go solo. And he did. And then one day he woke up and was like, I want to call myself Young Gov. And go solo. And he did. And now he's like, I don't have time for that. It's 2026. Our attention spans are gone. They're shot. So now he is just Gov. And he just put out a little tribute to the Manchester Britpop scene. It's called Warmer Than Gold. It's a whole record of that kind of Britpop worship. And you're going to hear some of it here with Let Your Hands Go.

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3: Welcome back, everybody. It is 12:35 on a Wednesday, and it's perfect indie rockin' weather. Or is it? I actually don't know. So let's check it together. And this, your Wednesday slug forecast, made possible thanks to me and the K-Slug weather balloon, which I am going to take up to Brookings, Oregon, and then work my way down the coast as usual. Brookings, you're looking, according to the intranet, the mainframe. I've hacked into the mainframe, everybody, and I'm checking out the highs and the lows. Looks like you're looking at a sunny day with a high of around 72. Should get down to around 54 tonight and be partially cloudy. Thursday and Friday looking brilliant up there in Brookings, Oregon. Sunny days ahead. Thursday and Friday, you're looking at highs in the upper to mid 70s. That is a pleasant weekend ahead. Crescent City is looking at wind, of course. Windy all week long for Crescent City. Windy, and the sun is going to be out, though. High of 63 during the day. Going to get down to around 52. Some wind and clouds in the forecast in the evening. But you got a clear day, and you're going to get a reprieve from the wind. The wind will forget your name for a day on Thursday. Crescent City going to have a high of 65 and a sunny day on Thursday. Arcata Town looking at a mostly sunny day. Say it with me. Mostly. High of 62, low of 48 tonight. It should be cloudy and foggy in the Arcata area. What's going to happen in Eureka? Looking partially sunny. I haven't seen any sun today at all, so I debate that partially sunny. Lots of clouds in the sky, according to the last time I was let off my leash. High of 60 degrees for Eureka. It should get down to around 48. And just like Arcata, it's going to be cloudy and pretty foggy for the Eureka area tonight. Looks like we got some fog tomorrow morning. We're looking at highs in 60. Friday, 60. But it looks like we'll have some sun for the Kinetic Sculpture Race this weekend. It looks like Ferndale is also looking at a sunny day, high of 60 degrees. Got some clouds and some fog coming into the scene, just like Arcata and Eureka tonight, with a low of 48 degrees. Thursday and Friday, you're looking at mostly sunny days with highs of 63 and 65. All right, Willow Creek, where are you at? Whoa, Willow Creek pushing it to the limit today, high of 87 degrees and a clear sunny day. It's going to stay clear and get down to around 54 before it breaks the barrier and gets into the 90s. And it looks like maybe a weekend full of 90-degree weather for Willow Creek. Sunny with a high of 94 for Thursday, 93 forecast for Friday, Saturday, and Sunday. Looks like they might hit the 90-degree mark also. So wear that sunscreen, wear your hats, and stay out of the Trinity River because it is still cold, it is still high and fast-moving, everybody. Be safe out there. All right, I have no idea if it's actually gray or not out there, but I'm going to play Say a Gray anyway. Here's This Is Why I Don't Spring for Love.

Inland Ocean from Matt Berninger. That is off the National Frontman's latest solo record, which is called Get Sunk. He is a current resident of Connecticut, and he likes to write his, he got a big case of writer's block, and the only way he kind of found a way out of it was to like fiddle in his barn, his Connecticut barn for a little bit. If only we all had a Connecticut barn to fiddle and work in to pass the time. He said he started like just writing lyrics. He got bored of writing in binders and notebooks, so he started writing just on objects for a little weird inspirado, and he started writing on baseballs, and he's just like, I like the way it feels. So that's where he writes a lot of his lyrics now. And there are two random connections to this next band I'm going to go into, Avlov, which is just Volvo spelled backwards. They are also from Connecticut, and this track is a tribute to Shea Stadium. Baby Shea.

0: New bands, new songs, new sounds. 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
2: 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These ancestors were always engaged in natural hazard mitigation. The ancestral Wiyot may simply have thought of risk assessment and hazard planning as exercising common sense, while modern-day Wiyot operate within a much more complex regulatory environment. 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
3: I'm a kitty cat, a fancy kitty cat. I'm walking around. Meow, meow, meow, meow, meow. Ah, yes, this home looks adequate. You there, human! This is my home now, feed me.
4: This is not your home, talking cat that I've never met before.
3: Of course it is. Ignore the collar. Tis a remnant of my former family, who I'll be going back to in a few days.
4: Okay, let's see here. 707, 8...
3: That does not sound like food.
4: Well, it's not. I'm putting information on Humboldt Paws Cause.
3: I didn't sign a release for that image. What is Paws Cause?
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3: Oh, and what if I'm not really a cat?
4: What does that mean?
5: 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You get the idea. If you ever lose or find a pet, go to HumboldtPawsCause.com and Caselug will spread the word.
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This is K-Slug.

And that was one of the earlier tracks from Amel and the Sniffers. That was 70s Street Munchies. That one off of their like first two EPs. I believe it was the second of the two called Big Attraction. Really fun to go back and read stuff from those days. That was like 2017, 2018, 2019. Reading articles about the band and reading articles like reviews of the band's live shows. You can just tell that they were set to explode because everybody was talking about how sweet the band is, how they were doing something no one else was doing. The fiery personality of frontwoman Amy Taylor, you knew they were set to explode. So it's kind of cute reading those early articles before they were the next big thing. Oh, if you – okay, speaking of street munchies, if you've got some munchies that are fit for a panda, which equals bamboo, the Sequoia Park Zoo would like to talk to you. I'm sorry for rhyming so much. They just put up a post. Do you have bamboo growing in your garden? I grew up with some bamboo growing in my yard or my mom's yard, and it was like the bane of my dad's existence. He was constantly fighting that stuff back. So I know it can be very prolific and sprout even if you wanted to or not. So you might have some extra. And if you have extra bamboo, you can donate it to Feed Saffron and the zoo's other leaf-eating animal friends. But the red panda in this photo is looking at you through this photo and is like, are you bringing me bamboo? It's super cute. So if you've got bamboo, they would love to take it. It has some. It has to meet these requirements. It should be organic, freshly cut, and it should be at least 3 feet in length with leaves attached. So bamboo donors can check in at the zoo booth. When you get there, new donors are going to be asked to complete a donation form. Bamboo is accepted at the discretion of zoo staff, Tuesday through Sunday, 10 to 3. So anytime Tuesday through Sunday, if you bring your fresh-cut organic bamboo that's been cut to 3 feet or longer with the leaves still on, bring it by the Sequoia Park Zoo. You can check in. You can check in at the gate when you get there. They said they have a ton of bamboo eating animals there. They care for over 100 bamboo plants on the grounds, but because red pandas can eat several pounds of bamboo a day and they have other animals that eat bamboo as well, it really helps them to have supplemental community donations to give their plants time to replenish and increases the variety of bamboo species available to their animals. So if you got a fresh cut organic bamboo, check out the Sequoia Park Zoo's Facebook page or their Instagram. They would like to talk to you. Remember the Sequoia Park Zoo has got a bunch of events happening for the Forest Moon Festival, which is not this weekend. That's Kinetics. It's next weekend. So stick around for that. Stick around for something new from Coach Party. Do It for Love, actually happening right now.

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Chris Wilde, the hand, three sixes and a jack of four clubs. I'm missing all that touching and that kissing, but the game is over now. This is my new hell.

Wrote myself into the scene, stitched myself into the suit. Now I'm stretching out the seams, delusions of my glory. Who's the hero in the story? Guess I've leaned into it now.

CDSM, that is Celebrity Death Slot Machine, a freaky weird band out of New Jersey. I think freaky weird is their genre of choice. This Is My New Hell is the name of the track. It's off their new record, Convertible Hearse. If living in a panopticon of government surveillance is your new hell, well, welcome. We're all just hanging out here. If you are sick of AI surveillance, apparently there's going to be a big everybody speak out against the Flock cameras that are everywhere. Everywhere, I say. But apparently they're having a big board of supervisors meeting on June 2nd, and the only way to get the board of supervisors to understand that the community doesn't want to Flock cameras is for the community to show up. That's actually what Steve Madrone said. I'm just reading the stuff on the local Reddit. Somebody put up the flyer. Speak out against Flock. Local officials have installed 12 AI-powered surveillance cameras across the county that track your movements and share your data with everybody from ICE to the government, and you can stop them. So on June 2nd, Board of Supervisors meeting, if you care about Flock cameras and the really gnarly companies that put them up, they are really gross and super invasive and just plain unneighborly, like as the flyer says. And I totally agree. You're welcome to form your own opinion, but I recommend you check out who is using them, what they're using them for, and the company that is putting them in, because lots of times the companies have kind of like a just do it and ask for forgiveness later method of like implementing and installing these cameras, just going against a bunch of city or county ordinances and permits. They work with cities to create their own to make stuff favorable to them. It's super gross, and it's not going to make you safer, man. Just like having all of those cameras up and down the road is not going to keep people like in and out of your house. It's just a way to keep track of you. So if you don't like the Flock cameras, hit up the Board of Supervisors meeting in Eureka on June 2nd, and you can find the flyers online. Let's get into something from AWOL Nation that's pretty appropriate.

It a bit on the nose, wouldn't you say? AWOL Nation back in 2022 put out a covers record. It's called My Echo, My Shadow, My Covers, and Me. Here is AWOL Nation, a.k.a. Aaron Bruno, teaming up with Beck to do a cover of the Alan Parsons Project's Eye in the Sky.

0: little indie twang. It's so hot right now. And that is Wednesday doing their version of it with a song called Townies. That is off of their new record, Bleeds. The Temper Trap, Lucky Dimes right before that. And you can get your hands on the new Temper Trap record, which is called Sungazer. It's coming out on July 10th, a little summertime jam from the Temper Trap. All right. Well, not only was that Wednesday the band, it's Wednesday the day. And woe be unto he or they who do not know the old poem that Wednesday's Child one. That's why Wednesday is called Wednesday in the Addams Family, because apparently, according to that old archaic poem, which I have no idea where it came from, Wednesday's children are full of woe. And woe be unto they who don't take advantage of the deals at Satori Wellness, because they got some pretty sweet hump day deals for you. It is hump day, after all, and you need a little something to be happy about today. And at Satori Wellness, they are slinging deals on all your favorite carts like Papa and Barkley, Shaman, and a great selection of disposables. So it's Vape Wednesday at Satori Wellness. Get 10% off your vape purchases today. Thank you so much for taking the pressure off just a little bit off of us, everybody. Thank you so much, Satori Wellness, for being a longtime sponsor of local radio and making it a little bit easier to get through the day. And get through the day we shall, rock into some sweet indie tunes all along the way. We'll get into Dear Boy, which is a band out of LA doing a little tribute to the English Britpop scene. So many people are doing that today. We'll get into Yana, Motorists, and more.
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5: I'm Jessica. I'm a student, and I support Case Leg because you play my favorite bands, and I love all the DJs.

And that is a band called Motorists out of Toronto, who kind of sound like John Doe from X if he fronted the Pixies. And I'm not complaining because that is pretty sweet. That's a track called Cristobal, and it comes off of the Toronto band's latest record, Never Sing Alone. So obviously inspired a little bit by the Pixies. Dear Boy, Kelly Green, right off of their Celebrator record. Dear Boy is out of L.A., doing a little Britpop worship on their newest record. And speaking of Inspirato, Health has got a new EP. It's called Addendum, and for inspiration for this one, they said it's pretty obvious, and you can hear from the first couple notes. It's inspired by David Lynch. They said the band wrote this song immediately after the great director David Lynch passed away, and they said at the time it felt significant. Then they were the guitarist vocalist is quoted as saying, then it ended up coming out much later and seems to have lost almost any meaningful connection to that event. There is some sort of lesson in there, but I'm not sure what it is. Well, let's think about it while we listen to the new Health single, Alone.

0: Empty Boy, wrapping up the set with a track from TVOD, Television Overdose, a New York band with a track off of their new record, Party Time. And if you've got a little animal familiar that's having a party time out there alone, aka they ran away, and you would like to get them back, the Humboldt Paws Cause is one of the many places you should post. You're probably posting on your socials, you're posting flyers, hopefully old school flyers are still a way to go. I look at them when I'm around town. I try and keep my eyes out for any of the animals that I see on flyers, so those still work. Make sure you post on Nextdoor, your socials, but also our totally free and local bulletin board for lost found pet postings. 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It's got a main website, humboldtpawscause.com. We always call out the newest listings on their Facebook group, and not just us. K-Hum, The Point, and The Lounge all do it as well. So it's a really great resource. I can't tell you how many animals they have reunited. I should be able to tell you because we have a running tab in the lobby, but I'm not there right now, and I'm not going to go run and look. I can't tell me to move, and then I'd have to do something. I'm going to just instead check the Humboldt Paws Cause Facebook group to see who we can help out. About an hour ago, someone found a gorgeous older male Frenchie, super sweet in Arcata, running in traffic on West End Road. Almost got run over, but this good Samaritan caught the dog. Thank you so much. Proof of ownership required. If you are missing your older male Frenchie, super sweet, gray and white, obviously well cared for, had a flea collar on, but a flea collar collar only. That is the top posting here at the Humboldt Paws Cause Facebook group. An older male Frenchie that was found running around and almost causing an accident on West End Road. A good Samaritan has him and has took a photo. Check the Paws Cause for a photo and contact information. All right, looks like we got a missing kitty in Eureka. Please keep your eyes open for Mary, who is a gray and white kitty around 14th and B. B as in boy. Mary did not come home last night. She needs her medicine. Apparently, she was recently attacked by a dog. She has a hair growing back from a dog attack. So if you're around 14th and B in Eureka and you see a gray and white kitty with a little patch that maybe looks like it was at the vet or it got attacked, that is probably Mary. The wound was on the left inner leg and right side of her ribs. She is quick to bolt but usually comes home. So if anyone is around 14th and B in Eureka, please keep your eyes open for a gray and white kitty named Mary. She needs her medicine, and we need to band together to help get her home. All right, we've got a super cute kind of reddish dog, lost dog today. Again, this is this cute kind of medium-sized reddish dog, almost looks like a kind of like a reddish heeler or something, ran off on Garden Lane in Fortuna. So it's supposed to be on P Street in Fortuna, ran off around Garden Lane. Answers to Shelby. It's a female dog, kind of reddish-brown, reactive to other dogs, but very friendly to people. So if you're around a Garden Lane or P Street in Fortuna, please keep your eyes open for Shelby, who is a medium-sized, short-haired, reddish dog, and needs your help to get back home safe and sound. And I shall leave it there. The Paws Cause is free thanks to its local sponsors, Fin and Feather Pet Shop and Myrtle Avenue Veterinary Hospital. Thank you so much for making that awesome resource even more awesome, keeping it free. All right, let's get into something from Sweden. A frequent collaborator of Little Dragon, Ayana, has got her debut solo record out. It's called Orbit, and if you're a Little Dragon fan, you'd probably dig it. We'll hear a song from it on the other side.
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2 o'clock, ahoy, top of the hour to you. Can you believe that it's taken me like 47 years to say that? It was the first time that ever occurred to me even, and it happened right now. Mark the occasion, everybody, 2:01 in the p.m. on a Wednesday, May 20th, 2026. You know the significance of that date. Nothing. Nothing at all. It's just another Wednesday. The midweek doldrums that we aim to pick you out of upon independent wings of destiny. And we call ourselves KSLA, KSLG FM Arcata, your local indie music headquarters, 93.1 and 94.5. What up, everybody? Welcome to the finale of the show. Last call for requests, 707-722-5754. If you would like to utilize our brand new working telephone system, studio at KSLA.com. If you should like to send us an email that me, Ree, and Sabina will all have eyes on. You just heard a little taste of the Swedish indie pop scene. That was Yana, More to Life. That's off her debut record, Orbit. All right, now we are going to enter orbit around the London scene. That's right, we're going to get into a band called Insecure Men. This is the project of Saul Adamczewski, who is doing what I can only think of as like if Mark Bolan from T-Rex was reborn and was shown like a synthesizer, this is what he might make. Here's Insecure Men with Cleaning Bricks.

watch us when we have a fight. People love to spread bad rumors about us.

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The dreams fade away as the war takes flight.

people are afraid. Yes, we are indeed. I mean, there's plenty of reasons to be, but that's also the name of the track from Marlon Magnier, who is one of the co-founders of La Femme. That is him going solo. That is a track off his newest record, Dark Star. Speaking of going solo, and speaking of people who have been in the scene for a long time, Kim Gordon has a new solo record out. Kim Gordon is one of the founding members of Sonic Youth. Sonic Youth was the very first show I ever saw. Big thank you to my super cool Aunt B, Aunt Bonnie, my mom's cool younger sister, the stereotypical cool aunt. She had a pot-bellied pig. She had a chameleon. She had a hairless rat that she named Carol after my mom. She used to tape 120 minutes in liquid television for me and my brothers and stuff like that and showed us a bunch of music. She took me to go see Rage Against the Machine and Wu-Tang when we were on vacation in St. Louis, a vacation that she took me on coupons. Do you remember the coupon book? There was this thing back in the day. It was a book of coupons, and she used to like it take. It used to be really. She's like, I've got a coupon for the Embassy Suites or someone in some random city, and we'd go there for like a day. So I just wanted to say thank you to all. A big thank you and a big so much love to all of the people in our lives who have exposed us to good music and pointed us in the right musical direction. And thank you to my aunt for taking me to go see Kim Gordon in 1993. It's up on Setlist FM right now. Like if you go to Setlist, they have that show's full set, and somebody taped it too, so you can listen to it live. And that's little me. That's a little 10-year-old Dale Cooper in the crowd. Remember Sonic Youth at the Warfield in 1993? That was me. And here's Kim Gordon right now with a track off her latest record, Play Me. Here's Not Today.

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1: We're lost. I'm going to pull over and ask that man for directions. Hi there. We're looking to get to the campground?
2: 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No, I'm just kidding. 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
8: Is that Hugh?
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0: Car Seat Headrest with Gethsemane, a track off of The Scholars, which is a concept record taking place at the mythical Parnassus University. That track is all about attending a class on raising the dead, a class led by Will Toledo and Car Seat Headrest. Everybody is angry at Will Toledo because Will Toledo is celebrating like the anniversary of their record, Teens of Denial, by re-recording the song. And there was some swearing in the original version, which was like a decade old, and now people are like, hey, wait a minute, the swearing's gone. What's happened? And everybody's super, super angry at him. So that's fun. Thanks, Internet. All right, so now, and right before that was Ista with Waves, seven-piece band out of Brooklyn, formed by two dudes from the West Coast, Waves, coming off their self-titled record. Well, now we go from Life Sciences to PE. Let's get into J. Jerome 87's track and Field. This one is off of his debut solo record, The Canyon, out in July 26th. Enjoy. It's Joe Newman from Alt-J.
1: February, I felt the same as I did.

0: A band shaped, they say, by guided by voices, by pavement, and by Blink 182. Gee, you think? I was clued in to the Blink 182 influence by the pronunciation of time. That's very Tom DeLonge from the Duolingo School of Tom DeLonge. Local Weathermen is a band out of New York. That was a track called The Hole, a track about coming apart at the seams off their new record. It's called In Relation. And no, you are probably not a local weather person, but you can feel like one after you stop off at Pacific Paradise. Not only one of the oldest head shops in California, but it's also where it's all about the vibe. The selection is abundant, the prices are low, and the flower is local and superb. Trust me, they're open 10 to 9 every single day. You might even see me in there and say what up if you stop into Pacific Paradise. And you should, because they are a longtime sponsor of local radio. One of the only reasons I'm still live and that radio is still live here locally as well. Speaking of the vibes, it's all about the vibes at at Pacific Paradise. But the new record from the Cribs is called Selling a Vibe. And the vibe that the song is going to start off with is opera, ? Well, we'll hear about it in detail when we get back.
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0: Dreamin' of Saturday with Star Benders, that cover of All the Damn Vampires, Gums off of their new record, and The Beast Goes On. And the show goes on as well without me. Afternoons with Ree Marie is right around the corner, everybody. Ree is going to be with you from 3 to 7 o'clock, and I'm going to go ahead and say goodbye right now. Huge thank you for tuning in to What Happens Next. I'm going to leave you with a couple tracks. Well, nope, probably we're pushing it to the limit. I've got like one track left from Boyish. That is unless me and Ree switch over goes way longer than I'm planning.
1: What That's up, Ree? What I'm here for. Wait, that song by Starbenders is a cover?
0: Total cover.
1: Well, I so knew that.
0: I did not know that either until I was looking up stuff because I was like, I fell in love with that song immediately just sounds like an 80s classic.
1: It's so
0: beefed up a little bit.
1: Yeah.
0: I like it because it's like I really like that. It's the combination of the palm muted guitar and the bum, bum, bum, bum, bum, bum, that like that synth line that runs through the whole thing.
1: So it's like, killer. Yeah, it's the synth line that makes it a little dark, but a little like the poppy that's still like,
0: but it's also
1: still nice.
0: It reminds me of an 80s soundtrack that it's kind of, there's very like collegiate 80s. I feel like I'm about to watch like St. Elmo's Fire or something like that. You know what I mean?
1: Yeah.
0: Man, I want to watch St. Elmo's Fire right now. It's Demi Moore. Okay. Sorry.
1: Give me more spontaneous. Demi Moore.
0: Give me more Demi Moore. Give me more Demi Moore. You know. All right. Sorry. Empire Records. Toby, if you're listening, give me a call. 707-722-5754. We'll talk Rex Manning Day. So, yes, apparently that is a cover. It's a pretty true cover of a band called All the Damn Vampires.
1: Yeah.
0: Their version is like super – their original version is like super synthy retro wave.
1: Okay.
0: This one kind of like rocks it up a little bit.
1: Yeah.
0: But when you listen to them, they're pretty straight – they're pretty like structurally similar.
1: Wow.
0: And I just – connection.
1: I'm going to have to listen to the original.
0: It's sweet.
1: Yeah.
0: If you're into that retro wave synth stuff, which I totally am, All the Damn Vampires specializes in that.
1: Mm.
0: Starbenders are a little bit more all over the place, more indie rock, but that is them doing that cover and doing it very 80s.
1: Okay.
0: Super cool.
1: Yeah.
0: Also, and I really dig the band All the Damn Vampires just because that name, All the Damn Vampires.
1: I was just going to say, it's such a great name.
0: It's from a movie.
1: What is it from?
0: It's a line from a movie, one of my favorites. It's probably one of the last spoken lines from The Lost Boys.
1: Oh, my goodness.
0: He's like, you know the one thing I hate about Santa Clarita? Or that it's filmed in Santa Cruz.
1: All the damn vampires.
0: it's the big punchline at the end of the movie when everything's all done and the smoke's rising. You know?
1: Oh, man. Two to add to...

0: Rian Dale's movie recommendations.
1: Bring it on.
0: Yeah. Yeah, because earlier, I think a few, like maybe a month ago, I recommended Cry Baby, and then it played at the Eureka Theater.
1: Yes, totally,
0: and I was like, yes, this is what I'm talking
1: about. I grew up with that one. That's such a great one. Yeah. Totally. Johnny Depp classic.
0: Johnny Depp classic. Yeah. I have to watch that one again. Ooh. I usually watch it all the time around Halloween, but, you know, it's good to watch some of those movies before Halloween time.
1: You know what else is coming out in terms of a new movie? Boots Riley's new movie, the dude from The Coup, you know, who did Sorry to Bother You and stuff like that.
0: Yeah.
1: His new movie is called I Love Boosters, and it's about people who steal from fancy fashion houses and sell to the community at a discounted price.
0: Yeah, I've seen that trailer. Very Robin Hood.
1: Yes, yeah. That also spirals into some weird, because if you've seen Sorry to Bother You, it starts out as kind of like a social commentary comedy and then spirals into something else, kind of sci-fi. Uh-huh. So I've heard this one kind of gets gnarly too, in a fun way.
0: Okay.
1: A lot of really cool people. Toon Yards do the soundtrack to it.
0: Because they did. That's so rad.
1: Yeah, totally cool. They're from Oakland. He's all about Oakland stuff. So, like, he's just using a bunch of local people. I think that comes out on Friday.
0: Okay.
1: So I'm totally going to go see Boots Riley's new movie.
0: Yeah, that's going to be a great one to watch. Especially if, like, Toon Yards did the soundtrack. And you were saying it might have a weird twist.
1: Yes.
0: Toon Yards has a good song of like, oh, it's nice and dreamy. And then it's like, what am I listening to?
1: Very perfect combo.
0: Yeah.
1: Yeah.
0: Cool. Wow. A lot of things happening this weekend.
1: Dude, this weekend is the weekend of weekends.
0: The weekend of weekends.
1: Kinetics.
0: Yeah. Are you going to watch day would you like to go to?
1: I usually go to the second day to watch the water stuff, either on the beach or on the waterfront park. They are doing Kinetic Fest this year, too. There's flyers up there. They're like, which is just Halverson Park on the second day, like live bands, bunch of stuff. They didn't do it last year, but they're doing it again this year.
0: Oh, okay.
1: So, which is sweet. We might go down and do
0: – down there.
1: Have you ever done the finish line? I've never done it.
0: Yes. Yeah, I've done it the definitely the first year when I did it with KRFH.
1: That was totally. Like my you were covering.
0: I was running around. Right. I was going zooming from all locations. It was super fun. And that year I did go down, and I may have gone down another year and watched it a little from afar because the traffic was a little.
1: Yeah, get there
0: little
1: early.
0: Much, the, but get your spot early. I would just like getting in there. It's not like there's plenty of places to park, but just like getting in there when
1: it's a one way in, one way out
0: happening. Yeah. Like get there early because I really enjoyed watching the last day because I'm not sure if they had it last year, but they did do like a water crossing underneath the Ferndale Bridge.
1: Yes,
0: I don't know if they did that last year. But
1: they always do some sort of water crossing around there. I don't know because I've never been down to that day, so I never know exactly where they put in and pull out of the
0: right underneath the bridge.
1: Oh,
0: right
1: sweet.
0: There. Mm-hmm.
1: Oh, that's cool. And then 1 o'clock is the finish line time.
0: Mm-hmm, mm-hmm.
1: This on the final day, which is Monday.
0: Yes, I always think it's a Sunday.
1: I know. Starts on Saturday.
0: Starts on Saturday.
1: I guess Saturday, Sunday, Monday. You can find all the details and the best places to watch and the schedule over at KineticGrandChampionship.com. Might do that. It's also World Goth Day on Friday.
0: It is World Goth Day.
1: And they're doing like a big like DJ gathering at the the shanty.
0: They are. So many great DJs. I don't know all of them on the top of my head. But
1: yeah, there's too many to list.
0: There's like Datura Prime.
1: Rat Girl, Creepio.
0: And I think Das Bunny maybe.
1: I feel like they normally hit up the Ethereum. They normally hit up a lot of the ones you see doing dark wavy stuff around town who do a lot of the Red Room stuff, I think will be
0: and
1: there.
0: I think they're going to have a little special, like something with vinyl, something with
1: –
0: yeah.
1: Nice.
0: Best of both worlds. So
1: way, way cool. All right. We're pushing it to the limit, my dudes. Let's say what up to our sponsors, and then it's return to take over. I'm out of here, everybody. I will see you on what's today? Wednesday. Hey, it's Thursday tomorrow, and I'm taking Friday off, so it's my last day. Today is the penultimate day for me, so I will see you for my final show of the week, Extravaganza Bonanza. I told Reed that I can't think of any other words besides extravaganza or bonanza.
0: And I can never think of any other words besides cool, so.
1: Reed's show is coming up, and it's super cool. All right, stick around after these words from our sponsors for one more from Boyish, and then it's Reed's turn. I shall say goodbye. Until tomorrow, everybody, it's Dale signing off.
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1: We see that's going to encourage everybody to go to therapy.
7: Fellow adventurers, we have traveled the world together, raiding, dungeon slaying, dragons, and partying at every tavern we've come across.
8: I'll drink to that.
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9: Bard? 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Is it time for a song? Well...
7: No, please.
10: Oh, please, no.
11: You suck.
7: Not that song again, Bard. You seem to only know one song, and you play it over and over.
9: But you all loved my song. Druid, just the other day, you said you liked my song.
7: They were just being polite, Bard.
9: But you're not Bardcore unless you live Bardcore. Isn't that what we're always saying?
11: You suck.
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11: Exactly.
9: Oh, well, I do have one of those, actually.
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New bands, new songs, new sounds. And welcome to my afternoon takeover. I'm Ree Marie, hanging with you until 7 p.m. Hope you are thinking about those weekend plans. Maybe you're going to be doing so many things you can't even begin to process. Or maybe you're going to be staying inside and doing a lot of housework. Maybe working on your garden. Hey, maybe it'll be a good weekend for that. Let's start off with some wet leg here. 3 o'clock in the afternoon. I hope your Wednesday is treating you well. Next up, this is Pond Song by Wet Leg, right here on KSLG.

0: Don't get yourself down. There is no point. According to Suki Waterhouse, that one was called Super Sad. Wrapping up the set here on Case Slug, you're also listening to Civic with The Fool. And starting off the 3 o'clock hour, Wet Leg with Pond Song. It's kind of that time where you want to just put your feet in the pond, in the creek, in the river. Yeah, it is coming. But stay safe out there. Not really a time to go swimming just quite yet. But maybe dipping in a toe or two. Might be very, very nice. All right, more music coming your way right after this. Stay tuned.
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0: 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This is Genevieve from the Office of Elections letting you know that this June 2nd is your chance to vote. 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
1: Midterm elections, importance, coming up. Put it on your calendar. Write it down. Put it on your phone, like I need to do, and remind yourself. And if you already turned in your balance, then hey, good for you. You're ahead of the game. You're tuned in here to K-Slug in the afternoon. Gonna get back into some music first. Pausing for a cause. Pausing for our little critters who have been reported lost, missing, or found around somewhere in Humboldt. And HumboldtPawsCause.com is made possible thanks to Finn and Feather Pet Shop and Myrtle Avenue Veterinary Hospital. Okay, let's see. Love to report a reunited dog. Reunited yesterday, went lost in Lolita. Is the cutest, buffest little pity I've ever seen. Like pity bully mix. Really glad to report that he's back home safe and sound, reunited with his paw parents. Somebody has reported a found cat found yesterday on Chester Street in Eureka. Very calm, friendly, talkative, and hungry. Male gray tabby was found near the zoo. They say he looks very healthy, but perhaps has a surgery on his hind quarter leg, maybe, a while back. So the little guy is just trying to get through life. Very calm, friendly, and hungry. Gray tabby found yesterday. If this is your cat, give Sunny a call. And ooh, more reunited dogs. Love to see it. Most of the time I'm just like, lost dog, lost dog. Nice to say another reunited dog was lost in Arcata, a mixed breed. Beautiful, like chocolate lab. Back home, safe and sound. Love to see it. Remember, slugs, if you found an animal out there roaming around, they look lost, take a photo and put them on humboldtpawscause.com. All right, more music as always. I'm really loving this one from Metric. It really gives you kind of like a different outlook on your life. This is Victim of Luck.

0: So Much Love to Give, a track by Garbage, right here on K-Slug. Garbage, one of those OG rock bands. Initially began back in the early 90s. They have been consistently putting out records since then. That one was off of their most recent record from 2025 called Let All That We Imagine Be the Light. Let us make our own reality, because that is how it works. So spread the love, everyone. If you love that track, highly recommend listening to the rest of the album. It's their eighth studio album. Really nice, and like the opposite of the word dystopian. They're trying to give a more positive view to what the uncertainty of the future may look like. So I love their view. You're also listening to Willow, a song called Maybe It's My Fault. More music here coming your way after the break. And since it is Mental Health Awareness Month, something really awesome going on. Let's see, on Saturday, Eureka Live Art Walks returns to the paint. New murals on the wall below and behind the Humboldt County Library, and also across from Halverson Park. If you'd like to attend, this is a free walk going on along the Eureka Cultural Arts District. There will also be a booth at the Kinetic Fest that's going on in Halverson Park this Saturday as well. So if you'd like to join it, and as they say where they're going to meet. One second. I'm not sure. Maybe we'll get more information on to see where exactly they will be meeting to start the art walk. Yeah. Go see some new art. That's always fun. Even though I love the art that goes on along that wall near Halverson Park, it is fun to see new art pieces show up. I know we get attached to the ones that we like, but take your pictures now. There might be something new on the walls this weekend. All right, more music coming your way right after this. Stay tuned.
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2: The Badawat Wiyot in the ancestral Mad River Valley lived on active floodplains with seismically active watersheds for many thousands of years. These ancestors were always engaged in natural hazard mitigation. The ancestral Wiyot may simply have thought of risk assessment and hazard planning as exercising common sense, while modern-day Wiyot operate within a much more complex regulatory environment. Today, the Blue Lake Rancheria builds on those ancient practices with the same goal, to reduce damage and the loss of life resulting from disasters. When emergencies happen, preparation makes the difference. The Blue Lake Rancheria Office of Emergency Services offers many free, hands-on training opportunities for anyone in the community with no experience needed. 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
7: Safety meeting coming up around 4:20. Stay tuned for that. Right now, we got a cover from Little Sims, making us feel a little happy and nostalgic here in the afternoon. This is Feel Good, Inc.

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It's 4 o'clock on the dot. Good afternoon, sluggies. Hope your Tuesday, whoa, that was crazy. Hope your Wednesday is treating you well. Man, do I wish to go back in time? Maybe. Combo Chimbita, you were listening to the wonderful voice of Carolina Oliveros, who I found on YouTube way back when. Carolina has amazing songs, powerful songs. So it's just, you know, it makes so much sense that she is the creative unity of this group, Combo Chimbita, who did a song with Bardo Martinez. Going solo, Bardo Martinez is the front person from Chicano Batman, who you may know, and now he's going solo. So I was a little sad about that, but solo work is also just as good, if not better. So love that these artists are coming out with new projects. So fun. So that was Renacer right here on K-Slug. We are keeping this going. Something slightly different, starting off from the U.S. Girls, for all you running around trying to get things done in the afternoon, this one is for you. This is Running Errands.

Sudan Archives. That was A Bug's Life here on K-Slug. How are your gardens looking out there? Hope the bugs aren't taking over too much. Kind of glad to say mosquitoes haven't been haven't been invading my yard as years passed, but I don't know. We'll see in the summertime. We're hoping for the best out there. All right. Before that, you were listening to Carolyn Polachek. Really great at doing like vocal clips and stacking her vocals all herself. Really fun. That was a song called Bunny is a Rider and Daniela Andrade with Puddles. You're tuning in here to K-Slug in the afternoon. Speaking of gardens, got some safety tips for all you beginners out there. Stay tuned for the safety meeting coming up at 4:20. First, some words from our sponsors.

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4: It's time to roll those joints, pack your bowls, and get ready to indulge with me right here on the Safety Meeting. And I always like to say, indulge for me here on the Safety Meeting, made possible thanks to Proper Wellness and Arcata Chamber of Commerce. Today's edition of the Safety Meeting is about tips for beginners in the garden. I am not going to sit here and give you tips. I know so many of you are experts in your garden. So some friendly tips for our beginners out there this spring season, start small. Tip number one. Tip number two, prioritize high sun locations if this is in your front yard, if this is on your side yard, maybe it's outside your window, maybe it's in your backyard. Find a place that has the most sun in the most part of the day. Number three, prepare your soil with rich organic matter. I think this is really, really important. We want to make sure that we're growing things great from the start. So organic soil, it's a great place. Some beginner-friendly crops I hear, which I didn't think were green beans. Green beans are very beginner-friendly. Cherry tomatoes, zucchini. I've had success with squash. While they were very, very tiny, they did grow. And, you know, I was very proud of my tiny little squash. Some beginner-friendly flowers to plant here on the North Coast. We all love the California poppies, who actually have a lot of health benefits as well. Yarrow is a great flower. The Douglas iris, really, really pretty. And cone flowers, beginner-friendly. cone flowers. They're pretty. Okay, now I'm just going to get lost in photos of flowers. All right, everyone, start a garden or maybe get a plant, one plant. Stay safe out there this spring season. And on that note, happy 420. Got one here from Waxahachie. This one's called

is real estate American indie rock band hailing from New Jersey, currently based out of Brooklyn. That was Flowers, continuing our safety meeting here in the afternoon. For all you wondering, should I get some flowers out there? Should I embark on that journey? And I say yes to all the beginners out there. I am a beginner. I have a lot of house plants, but outdoor plants, it's a hit or miss. So we're in this together this spring season. All right, everyone, start off slow, start off easy and simple, and hopefully we'll hope for the best. That's what I always say when it comes to gardening. One more here for you in the safety meeting, sponsored by Proper Wellness and Arcata Chamber of Commerce. Make sure you are staying safe out there, Slugging Nation. This is Shannon and the Clams with Flowers Will Return.

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Kings of Leon, that was Actual Daydream. Wrapping up that set, you were also listening to More Than a Love Song by Black Pumas and Bronze Radio Return, indie throwback, kind of, sort of, not that long ago. That song was released in 2019. Feels like an indie throwback. That one was called Come With Us. Come with us to the end of the hour.

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